0: without proper parental consent in violation of federal law. In addition to billions in financial damages, the states are asking the judge to impose more restrictions on how the platforms operate for minors.
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2: Here's a look at your forecast. A heat advisory continues until 8 p.m. Wednesday night. High temperatures reach up to 99 today under sunny skies. Clear skies again tonight. Lows dip down to about 78. Highs level off around 99. Tomorrow, ample sunshine expected. Mainly clear Wednesday, with daytime highs approaching 100. 99 Thursday. I'm staff meteorologist Derek Height. Right now, it's 87 degrees.
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4: Hello, everyone. This is your Action News reporter with all the news that is news across the nation on the scene at the supermarket. There seems to have been some disturbance here. Pardon me, sir. Did you see what happened?
5: Yeah, I did. I was standing over by the tomatoes, and here he come, running through the pole beans, through the fruits and vegetables, naked as a jaybird. And I hollered over to Ethel. I said, "Don't look, Ethel." And it's too late. She'd already been incensed.
6: Here he comes.
5: Boogie-dee, boogie-dee.
6: There he goes.
5: Boogie-dee, boogie-dee.

0: Jackson News reporter once again, and we're here at the gas station. Pardon me, sir, did you see what happened?
1: Yeah, they. I was just in here getting my tires checked, and he just appeared out of the traffic. Just come streaking around the grease right there. Didn't have nothing on but a smile. I looked in there, and Ethel was getting her cold drink. I hollered, "Don't look, Ethel!" And it's too late. She'd already been mooned. Flashed her right there in front of the shop or so.
2: He ain't rude.
1: Boogity, boogity.
2: He ain't rude.

0: Once again, your Action News reporter in the booth at the gym covering the disturbance at the basketball playoff. Pardon me, sir. Did you see what happened?
1: Yeah, deep. Hey, Tom, I was just going down there to get Ethel a snow cone. Here he come, right out of the cheap seats. Dribbling. Right down the middle of the court. Didn't have on nothing but his PS. Made a hook shot and got out through the concession stand. I hollered up at Ethel. I said, "Don't look, Ethel!" It was too late. She'd already got a free shot. Grandstand. Right there in front of the home page.
2: What is it calling the street?
0: Here it comes again. Who's that with it? Ethel! Is that you, Ethel?
2: He's just as proud as he can be.
0: What do you think you're doing?
2: Listen to me. He gonna give us
0: you get dirt cold.

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0: Here's a look at your forecast.
1: A heat advisory continues until 8 p.m. Wednesday night. High temperatures reach up to 99 today under sunny skies. Clear skies again tonight. Lows dip down to about 78. Highs level off around 99. Tomorrow, ample sunshine expected. Mainly clear Wednesday, with daytime highs approaching 100. 99 Thursday. I'm staff meteorologist Derek Height. Right now, it's 87 degrees.
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and the eyes that used to burn for me. 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And the love that used to be, why, it just got lost in yesterday.

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2: Fox News, I'm Tom Graham, the person arrested last year for trying to assassinate Treasury Secretary Scott Bessent has been sentenced to more than 6 years in prison.
3: Ryan Michael English, also known as Riley English, is very concerned about trans rights. The judge says there's also an issue here with physical and mental health issues being exacerbated by drug use.
2: Fox's Peter Doocy, 29 states led by California are suing Meta, saying the social media giant deliberately created features to get young people hooked on sites like Facebook and Instagram.
4: The states claim Meta harvested children's personal data without proper parental consent in violation of federal law. In addition to billions in financial damages, the states are asking the judge to impose more restrictions on how the platforms operate for minors.
2: Fox's Claudia Cowan in Oakland, California. 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
5: Here's a look at your forecast. A heat advisory continues until 8 p.m. Wednesday night. High temperatures reach up to 99 today under sunny skies. Clear skies again tonight. Lows dip down to about 78. Highs level off around 99. Tomorrow, ample sunshine expected. Mainly clear Wednesday with daytime highs approaching 100. 99 Thursday. I'm staff meteorologist Derek Height. Right now, it's 87 degrees.
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down to Georgia, he was looking for a soul to steal. He was in a bind because he was way behind and he was willing to make a deal. When he came across this young man sawing on a fiddle and playing it hot, and the devil jumped up on a hickory stump and said, "Boy, let me tell you what. I guess you didn't know it, but I'm a fiddle player too. And if you'd care to take a dare, I'll make a bet with you. Now you play pretty good fiddle, boy, but give the devil his due. I bet a fiddle of gold against your soul, because I think I'm better than you." The boy said, "My name's Johnny, and it might be a sin, but I'll take your bet, and you're gonna regret, because I'm the best as ever been.

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1: A heat advisory continues until 8 p.m. Wednesday night. High temperatures reach up to 99 today under sunny skies. Clear skies again tonight. Lows dip down to about 78. Highs level off around 99. Tomorrow, ample sunshine expected. Mainly clear Wednesday, with daytime highs approaching 100. 99 Thursday. I'm staff meteorologist Derek Height. Right now, it's 87 degrees.
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2: I'm John Saucier, and this is a Fox News alert. It's primary night in Florida, and Republican Congressman Byron Donalds has won his party's primary for governor. Former Republican Congressman David Jolly is one on the Democratic side. He switched parties. The current governor of Florida, Ron DeSantis, is term limited. Now, Florida has not elected a Democratic governor since 1994. Some other noteworthy races, Congresswoman Debbie Wasserman Schultz has won the primary in a newly redrawn 20th district. Also, Congressman Jared Moskowitz, winner of the Democratic nomination in his district, fighting off a Democratic socialist. We learned today about the drummer for the rock band ZZ Top. Frank Beard has passed away at his ranch in Texas at the age of 77. According to a representative for the band, he played with ZZ Top since its inception in 1969. No cause of death. 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
3: Here's a look at your forecast. A heat advisory continues until 8 p.m. Wednesday night. High temperatures reach up to 99 today under sunny skies. Clear skies again tonight. Lows dip down to about 78. Highs level off around 99. Tomorrow, ample sunshine expected. Mainly clear Wednesday with daytime highs approaching 100. 99 Thursday. I'm staff meteorologist Derek Height. Right now, it's 87 degrees.
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I know this is the same road I took the day I left home, but it sure looks different now. Well, I guess I look different too, 'cause time changes everything.

0: Here's a look at your forecast.
1: A heat advisory continues until 8 p.m. Wednesday night. High temperatures reach up to 99 today under sunny skies. Clear skies again tonight. Lows dip down to about 78. Highs level off around 99. Tomorrow, ample sunshine expected. Mainly clear Wednesday, with daytime highs approaching 100. 99 Thursday. I'm staff meteorologist Derek Height. Right now, it's 87 degrees.
2: 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She will give you information about the 2026-27 school year, brought to you by John Gregory Shelter Insurance in Crocker.
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2: Fox News, I'm Ted Linder. Primary night in the state of Florida, Republican Congressman Byron Donalds has won his party's primary for governor.
3: My administration will be guided by three pillars: making Florida accountable, achievable, and most of all, affordable.
2: Former Republican Congressman David Jolly is one on the Democrat side. Current Governor Ron DeSantis is term limited. Florida has not elected a Democratic governor since 1994. Primary voting also happening today in Wyoming and Alaska. 29 states led by California suing Meta, saying they deliberately created features to get young people hooked on social media sites like Facebook and Instagram.
4: The states claim Meta harvested children's personal data without proper parental consent in violation of federal law. In addition to billions in financial damages, the states are asking the judge to impose more restrictions on how the platforms operate for minors.
2: Fox's Claudia Cowan. 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
5: Here's a look at your forecast. A heat advisory continues until 8 p.m. Wednesday night. High temperatures reach up to 99 today under sunny skies. Clear skies again tonight. Lows dip down to about 78. Highs level off around 99. Tomorrow, ample sunshine expected. Mainly clear Wednesday, with daytime highs approaching 100. 99 Thursday. I'm staff meteorologist Derek Height. Right now, it's 87 degrees.
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1: A heat advisory continues until 8 p.m. Wednesday night. High temperatures reach up to 99 today under sunny skies. Clear skies again tonight. Lows dip down to about 78. Highs level off around 99. Tomorrow, ample sunshine expected. Mainly clear Wednesday, with daytime highs approaching 100. 99 Thursday. I'm staff meteorologist Derek Height. Right now, it's 87 degrees.
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2: News. I'm Sue Guzman. The U.S. and Canada have reached a last-minute deal to delay 50% U.S. tariffs on Canadian imports. President Trump announcing they've been put on hold for 3 days to try to finalize a plan. Republican Congressman Byron Donalds the winner in Florida's primary tonight. Donalds thanking his supporters in Orlando.
3: Tonight, because of your sweat, because of your hard work, we have won a massive victory.
2: Former Congressman David Jolly, who used to be a Republican, won the Democratic nomination. The two will face off in November to replace outgoing Florida Governor Ron DeSantis. It was a mixed bag for Democratic socialists in the Sunshine State. Socialist Angie Dixon has won the Democratic Senate primary, but Representatives Debbie Wasserman and Schultz and Jared Moskowitz fended off challenges. 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

0: Here's a look at your forecast.
1: A heat advisory continues until 8 p.m. Wednesday night. High temperatures reach up to 99 today under sunny skies. Clear skies again tonight. Lows dip down to about 78. Highs level off around 99. Tomorrow, ample sunshine expected. Mainly clear Wednesday, with daytime highs approaching 100. 99 Thursday. I'm Staff Meteorologist Derek Height. Right now, it's 87 degrees.
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1: A heat advisory continues until 8 p.m. Wednesday night. High temperatures reach up to 99 today under sunny skies. Clear skies again tonight. Lows dip down to about 78. Highs level off around 99. Tomorrow, ample sunshine expected. Mainly clear Wednesday, with daytime highs approaching 100. 99 Thursday. I'm staff meteorologist Derek Height. Right now, it's 87 degrees.
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I hadn't heard in years. For a minute there, the interstate was Second Avenue, and I was singing Everlasting Love.

had a little girl who looks like you and a boy just like his dad.

Tony Robbins down in El Paso a little while back. And now Miss Patty Page, or one of them, is a wearing black. And Kathy's clown has Don and Phil where they feel like they could die. If we keep on losing our slingers like that, I'll be the only one you can buy. Let's

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2: News. I'm Sue Guzman. The U.S. and Canada have reached a last-minute deal to delay 50% U.S. tariffs on Canadian imports. President Trump announcing they've been put on hold for 3 days to try to finalize a plan. Republican Congressman Byron Donalds the winner in Florida's primary tonight. Donalds thanking his supporters in Orlando.
3: Tonight, because of your sweat, because of your hard work, we have won a massive victory.
2: Former Congressman David Jolly, who used to be a Republican, won the Democratic nomination. The two will face off in November to replace outgoing Florida Governor Ron DeSantis. It was a mixed bag for Democratic socialists in the Sunshine State. Socialist Angie Dixon has won the Democratic Senate primary, but Representatives Debbie Wasserman and Schultz and Jared Moskowitz fended off challenges. 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
4: Here's a look at your forecast. A heat advisory continues until 8 p.m. Wednesday night. High temperatures reach up to 99 today under sunny skies. Clear skies again tonight. Lows dip down to about 78. Highs level off around 99. Tomorrow, ample sunshine expected. Mainly clear Wednesday with daytime highs approaching 100. 99 Thursday. I'm Staff Meteorologist Derek Height. Right now, it's 87 degrees.
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0: Here's a look at your forecast.
1: A heat advisory continues until 8 p.m. Wednesday night. High temperatures reach up to 99 today under sunny skies. Clear skies again tonight. Lows dip down to about 78. Highs level off around 99. Tomorrow, ample sunshine expected. Mainly clear Wednesday, with daytime highs approaching 100. 99 Thursday. I'm staff meteorologist Derek Height. Right now, it's 87 degrees.
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2: Fox News, I'm Ted Lindner. Primary night in Florida, where Republican Congressman Byron Donalds has won his party's primary for governor.
3: My administration will be guided by three pillars: making Florida accountable, achievable, and most of all, affordable.
2: Former Republican Congressman David Jolly is one on the Democrat side. Current Governor Ron DeSantis is term limited. Florida has not elected a Democrat governor since 1994. Primary elections also held tonight in Wyoming and Alaska. President Trump saying that today he is delaying 50% U.S. tariffs on $20 billion worth of Canadian imports. This after the two countries reached a last-minute deal hours before the sanctions were to go into effect. The announcement, which the president made on his Truth Social media platform, buys time for more negotiations and avoids for now another strain in already tense relations between the historic allies. 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
4: Here's a look at your forecast. A heat advisory continues until 8 p.m. Wednesday night. High temperatures reach up to 99 today under sunny skies. Clear skies again tonight. Lows dip down to about 78. Highs level off around 99. Tomorrow, ample sunshine expected. Mainly clear Wednesday, with daytime highs approaching 100. 99 Thursday. I'm staff meteorologist Derek Height. Right now, it's 87 degrees.
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0: Here's a look at your forecast.
1: A heat advisory continues until 8 p.m. Wednesday night. High temperatures reach up to 99 today under sunny skies. Clear skies again tonight. Lows dip down to about 78. Highs level off around 99. Tomorrow, ample sunshine expected. Mainly clear Wednesday, with daytime highs approaching 100. 99 Thursday. I'm staff meteorologist Derek Height. Right now, it's 87 degrees.
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2: Fox News, I'm Sue Guzman. The person arrested last year for trying to assassinate Treasury Secretary Scott Bessent has been sentenced to more than 6 years in prison.
3: Ryan Michael English, also known as Riley English, is very concerned about trans rights. The judge says there's also an issue here with physical and mental health issues being exacerbated by drug use.
2: And Fox's Peter Ducey in Washington. 29 states led by California suing Meta, saying they deliberately created features to get young people hooked on social media sites like Facebook and Instagram.
4: The states claim Meta harvested children's personal data without proper parental consent in violation of federal law. In addition to billions in financial damages, the states are asking the judge to impose more restrictions on how the platforms operate for minors.
2: Fox's Claudia Cowan reporting. 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
5: Here's a look at your forecast. A heat advisory continues until 8 p.m. Wednesday night. High temperatures reach up to 99 today under sunny skies. Clear skies again tonight. Lows dip down to about 78. Highs level off around 99. Tomorrow, ample sunshine expected. Mainly clear Wednesday, with daytime highs approaching 100. 99 Thursday. I'm staff meteorologist Derek Height. Right now, it's 87 degrees.
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0: Here's a look at your forecast.
1: A heat advisory continues until 8 p.m. Wednesday night. High temperatures reach up to 99 today under sunny skies. Clear skies again tonight. Lows dip down to about 78. Highs level off around 99. Tomorrow, ample sunshine expected. Mainly clear Wednesday, with daytime highs approaching 100. 99 Thursday. I'm staff meteorologist Derek Height. Right now, it's 87 degrees.
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2: Fox News, I'm Ted Lindner. Primary night in Florida, Republican Congressman Byron Donalds has won his party's primary for governor.
3: My administration will be guided by three pillars: making Florida accountable, achievable, and most of all, affordable.
2: Former Republican Congressman David Jolly is one on the Democrat side. Current Governor Ron DeSantis is term limited. In Wyoming, Republicans have chosen State Senator Eric Barlow in a four-way primary as their nominee for governor in the race to succeed outgoing Governor Mark Gordon. He'll face Democrat Kenneth Casner in the November election. Wyoming Congressman Harriet Hageman will face Democrat and former State Representative James Byrd for the seat held by Senator Cynthia Lummis, who's retiring. Democrat Mary Peltola advances to the general election for the U.S. Senate, and Senator Dan Sullivan advances on the Republican side. 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
4: Here's a look at your forecast. A heat advisory continues until 8 p.m. Wednesday night. High temperatures reach up to 99 today under sunny skies. Clear skies again tonight. Lows dip down to about 78. Highs level off around 99. Tomorrow, ample sunshine expected. Mainly clear Wednesday, with daytime highs approaching 100. 99 Thursday. I'm staff meteorologist Derek Height. Right now, it's 87 degrees.
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0: Here's a look at your forecast.
1: A heat advisory continues until 8 p.m. Wednesday night. High temperatures reach up to 99 today under sunny skies. Clear skies again tonight. Lows dip down to about 78. Highs level off around 99. Tomorrow, ample sunshine expected. Mainly clear Wednesday, with daytime highs approaching 100. 99 Thursday. I'm staff meteorologist Derek Height. Right now, it's 87 degrees.
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2: Fox News, I'm Sue Gussman. Mixed results for Democratic Socialist candidates in Florida's congressional races Tuesday. Oliver Larkin failed to defeat incumbent Representative Jared Moskowitz in the state's newly redrawn 25th congressional district.
3: We need to keep the seat blue in November because we have a clear goal in mind, and that is taking back the House majority from Speaker Mike Johnson and the Republican Party in November.
2: Representative Debbie Wasserman Schultz fended off a challenge by her socialist challenger, and state representative, socialist Angie Nixon, defeated Alex Vindman. Meta Platforms Tuesday rejecting an accusation from a group of 29 U.S. states led by California that it intentionally sought to addict children to its Facebook and Instagram platforms. States accusing Meta of designing it to fuel anxiety, depression, and suicide. 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
4: Here's a look at your forecast. A heat advisory continues until 8 p.m. Wednesday night. High temperatures reach up to 99 today under sunny skies. Clear skies again tonight. Lows dip down to about 78. Highs level off around 99. Tomorrow, ample sunshine expected. Mainly clear Wednesday with daytime highs approaching 100. 99 Thursday. I'm Staff Meteorologist Derek Height. Right now, it's 87 degrees.
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1: A heat advisory continues until 8 p.m. Wednesday night. High temperatures reach up to 99 today under sunny skies. Clear skies again tonight. Lows dip down to about 78. Highs level off around 99. Tomorrow, ample sunshine expected. Mainly clear Wednesday, with daytime highs approaching 100. 99 Thursday. I'm staff meteorologist Derek Height. Right now, it's 87 degrees.
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But he walked up and said, what'll it be? 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
2: Fox News, I'm Ted Lindner. Frank Beard, the drummer for the rock band ZZ Top, has died at his Texas ranch. According to a representative for the band, Beard had played for the band since its inception in 1969, cause of death not released. Frank Beard was 77 years old. Primary night in Florida, Republican Congressman Byron Donalds winning his party's primary for governor.
3: My administration will be guided by three pillars: making Florida accountable, achievable, and most of all, affordable.
2: Former Republican Congressman David Jolly winning on the Democrat side. Current Governor Ron DeSantis is term limited. Wyoming Republicans choosing State Senator Eric Barlow in a four-way primary as their nominee for governor in the race to succeed outgoing Governor Mark Gordon. He'll face Democrat Kenneth Kasner in the November general election. Wyoming Congresswoman Harriet Hageman will face Democrat and former State Representative James Byrd for the seat held currently by Senator Cynthia Lummis. 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
4: Here's a look at your forecast. A heat advisory continues until 8 p.m. Wednesday night. High temperatures reach up to 99 today under sunny skies. Clear skies again tonight. Lows dip down to about 78. Highs level off around 99. Tomorrow, ample sunshine expected. Mainly clear Wednesday with daytime highs approaching 100. 99 Thursday. I'm staff meteorologist Derek Height. Right now, it's 87 degrees.
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0: Here's a look at your forecast.
1: A heat advisory continues until 8 p.m. Wednesday night. High temperatures reach up to 99 today under sunny skies. Clear skies again tonight. Lows dip down to about 78. Highs level off around 99. Tomorrow, ample sunshine expected. Mainly clear Wednesday, with daytime highs approaching 100. 99 Thursday. I'm staff meteorologist Derek Height. Right now, it's 87 degrees.
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2: Fox News, I'm Sue Gossman. The U.S. and Canada have reached a last-minute deal to delay 50% U.S. tariffs on Canadian imports. President Trump making the announcement. They've been put on hold for 3 days to try to finalize a plan. Republican Congressman Byron Donalds, the winner of Florida's gubernatorial primary. Donalds thanking his supporters in Orlando.
3: Tonight, because of your sweat, because of your hard work, we have won a massive victory.
2: Former Congressman David Jolly, who used to be a Republican, won the Democratic nomination. The two candidates will face off in November to replace outgoing Florida Governor Ron DeSantis. And a mixed bag for Democratic Socialists in the Sunshine State. Angie Dixon winning the Democratic Senate primary. But Representatives Debbie Wasserman Schultz and Jared Moskowitz fended off challenges. 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

0: September corn up 1.5 at 464.75. December up 1.75 at 489.75. And July up 1 at 516. September soybeans up 10 at 1210.75. November up 11 at 1227.75. And March up 10 at 1248.25. September wheat up 0.5 at 665. December up 0.75 at 682. And March up 1 at $7 even. August live cattle closes yesterday up 35 cents at 224.90. October up 15 at 218.92. And December up 80 at 219.20. August feeder cattle closes yesterday down 75 cents at 339.22. September up 40 at 333.35. October up 97 at 326.32. The Dow finishes yesterday down 116 points to 53,343.4. With this look at your markets, I'm Nathan Gertz on TFN, the Farm Net.
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2: About 90% of our nation's reported rabies cases stem from wildlife. And in the eastern U.S., the main transmitter of rabies is raccoons.
3: It's a significant issue with raccoons, and our oral rabies vaccine program is designed to get baits on the ground. Raccoons come along, eat those vaccine baits. They become vaccinated against rabies, and it stops the spread in a given area.
2: That is why Kathy Nelson and others at USDA's Animal and Plant Health Inspection Service recently began distribution of oral rabies vaccine baits through East Coast states.
3: We have an oral rabies vaccine zone. It's in the northeastern states to basically control the spread and limit raccoon rabies from getting into Canada. And then it goes from essentially Lake Erie straight down to Alabama, and that's designed to prevent the westward spread of raccoon rabies.
2: In terms of distribution of raccoon rabies vaccine baits,
3: baits are primarily distributed out of fixed-wing aircraft. That's about 85% or so of all the baits we put out. We put out over rural areas, so we have 5 to 6 planes that fly all at the same time, distributing millions of baits in forested and agricultural areas throughout our zone. In areas that are a little more suburban, where that rural area meets the real actual urban city, in those suburban areas, we use helicopter for distribution. And then in the true cities and the urban areas, we do hand or vehicle distribution. So we either walk in city parks and distribute baits, or we drive in vehicles and distribute them out the window. And then in very restricted areas, we use bait stations to distribute the baits. So basically, a bunch of baits are put into a fixed station, and raccoons come along and feed on those baits at the station.
2: Nelson adds the baits are safe for many animals, including domestic dogs and cats.
3: We use 2 different vaccines. One of them is a licensed product. It's been licensed since 1992 through USDA. And that product has been tested in more than 60 species with no adverse events. Generally, what we tell folks is if they find one of our baits, to just use like a Ziploc baggie to pick it up and toss it into the woods or somewhere where you think a raccoon might be.
2: Distribution of the oral rabies vaccination baits for raccoons will take place from August through October. And Nelson says if you are thinking about purchasing one of these vaccination baits for home or property use,
3: unfortunately, they cannot. The way the vaccines are licensed, they're only allowed to be distributed by government entities. They're not for sale to the general public.
2: More information on USDA's oral rabies vaccination program is available at www.avis.usda.gov. Click the link to Wildlife Services on the homepage. I'm Rod Bain reporting for the U.S. Department of Agriculture in Washington, D.C.
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0: A heat advisory continues until 8 p.m. Wednesday night. High temperatures reach up to 99 today under sunny skies. Clear skies again tonight. Lows dip down to about 78. Highs level off around 99. Tomorrow, ample sunshine expected. Mainly clear Wednesday, with daytime highs approaching 100. 99 Thursday. I'm staff meteorologist Derek Height. Right now, it's 87 degrees.
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2: News. I'm Gianna Gelosi. The results are in yesterday's Florida primary elections.
3: President Trump backed Congressman Byron Donalds, winning Florida's GOP gubernatorial primary. He'll take on former Representative David Jolly in November, a former Republican.
2: Fox's Kristen Goodwin, Democratic Socialist Angie Nixon, won her primary for Senate. She's going to face Republican Senator Ashley Moody.
4: But progressives did see a loss in the 25th congressional district, where DSA-backed candidate Oliver Larkin failed to prevail against the incumbent Jared Moskowitz.
2: Fox's Madeline Rivera, President Trump announcing a last-minute deal with Canada.
5: Writing on Truth Social, I have paused the 50% tariffs against Canada for a three-day period based on the fact that Canada and the USA, subject to the finalization of documents, have a deal.
2: That is Fox's Ashley Strohmeyer reporting. 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

September corn up 3 at 466 and a quarter. December up 3 and a quarter at 491 and a quarter. And July up 2 and 3 quarters at 517 and 3 quarters. September soybeans up 10 and 3 quarters at 1211 and a half. November up 11 and a half at 1228 and a quarter. And March up 10 at 1248 and a quarter. September wheat up a half at 665. December up 3 quarters at 682. And March up 1 at $7 even. August live cattle closes yesterday up 35 cents at 224.90. October up 15 at 218.92. And December up 80 at 219.20. August feeder cattle down 75 cents at 339.22. September up 40 at 333.35. And October up 97 at 326.32. The Dow finishing yesterday down 116 points to 53,343.4. With this look at your markets, I'm Nathan Gertz on TFN. The phone.

0: September corn up 2.5 at 465¾. December up 2.5 at 490½. And July up 2 at 517. September soybeans up 10¾ at 1211½. November up 11¼ at 1228. And March up 9¾ at 1248. September wheat up 3/4 at 665¼. December up 1 at 682¼. And March up 3/4 at 699¾. August live cattle closes yesterday up 35 cents at 224.90, October up 15 at 218.92, and December up 80 at 219.20. August feeder cattle down 75 cents at 339.22, September up 40 at 333.35, and October up 97 at 326.32. The Dow finishing yesterday down 116 points to 53,343.4. With this look at your markets, I'm Nathan Gertz on TFN.
1: Here's a look at your forecast. A heat advisory continues until 8 p.m. Wednesday night. High temperatures reach up to 99 today under sunny skies. Clear skies again tonight. Lows dip down to about 78. Highs level off around 99. Tomorrow, ample sunshine expected. Mainly clear Wednesday with daytime highs approaching 100. 99 Thursday. I'm Staff Meteorologist Derek Height. Right now, it's 87 degrees.
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2: News. I'm Gianna Gelosi. The results are in yesterday's Florida primary elections.
3: President Trump backed Congressman Byron Donalds, winning Florida's GOP gubernatorial primary. He'll take on former Representative David Jolly in November, a former Republican.
2: Fox's Kristen Goodwin, Democratic Socialist Angie Nixon, won her primary for Senate. She's going to face Republican Senator Ashley Moody.
4: But progressives did see a loss in the 25th congressional district, where DSA-backed candidate Oliver Larkin failed to prevail against the incumbent Jared Moskowitz.
2: Fox's Madeline Rivera, President Trump announcing a last-minute deal with Canada.
5: Writing on Truth Social, I have paused the 50% tariffs against Canada for a three-day period based on the fact that Canada and the USA, subject to the finalization of documents, have a deal.
2: That is Fox's Ashley Strohmeyer reporting. 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

September corn up 2.5 at 465¾. December up 2.5 at 490½. March up 2.5 at 506½. September soybeans up 10 at 1210¾. November up 9½ at 1226¼. January up 9¼ at 1240¾. September Chicago wheat up 0.5 at 665. December up 0.5 at 681¾. July up 0.25 at 708½. October live cattle up 15 cents at 2.8.

0: $18.92, December up 80 cents at $2.1920, September feeder cattle up 40 cents at $3.3335, October up 97 cents at $3.2632, November up 80 cents at $3.1862. October lean hogs down 1 at $80.72, and the Dow is down 116 points at 53,343. With this look at your markets, I'm Kaylin Lair on TFN, the Farm Net.
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0: September corn up 2.5 at 465.75. December up 2.5 at 490.5. And July up 1.5 at 516.5. September soybeans up 10 at 1210.75. November up 9.5 at 1226.25. And March up 8.5 at 1246.75. September wheat up 0.5 at 665. December up 0.5 at 681.75. March unchanged at 699. August live cattle closes yesterday up 35 cents, 224.90. October up 15 at 218.92. And December up 80 at 219.20. August feeder cattle down 75 cents at 339.22. September up 40 at 333.35. And October up 97 at 326.32. The Dow finishes yesterday down 116 points to 53,343.4. With this look at your markets, I'm Nathan Gertz on TFN, the Farm Net.
1: Here's a look at your forecast. Slight chance of thunderstorms today. Otherwise, sunshine mixed with clouds at times. Highs level off around 91. Slight chance for storms tonight. Lows dip down to about 68. Partly cloudy skies. Highs around 87. Tomorrow, partly cloudy skies. Mainly clear and dry. Friday and Saturday with highs in the low 90s. I'm Staff Meteorologist Derek Height. Currently, it's 70 degrees.
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Sloan. Old Sloan's my dog. We had a 18-wheeler with 10 on the floor and a stereo laying the strip. And then we spied a sign that says eat gas now. We decided to whip in, pick up some chow at the old home filler up and keep on a truckin' cafe. Looking for Mavis. Now we've been every place between here and South Sioux, and we've seen us a truck stop waitress or two. But this gal's built like a burlap bag full of bobcats. She's got it together. While she filled my tank, I said, thank you, honey. Name was Mavis, I gave her the money. Old Sloan just sat there watching and wagging and wishing. I says, you wait in the truck, boy. Then I went inside, she says, what'll it be? I says, a cup of your best and a number three. She came back with an order to go and a quart of hot C and a bone for Sloan. I said, much obliged, old Sloan give a bark. I left her a buck and he left his heart of the old home filler up and keep on a truckin' cafe.

0: Well, Saturday night, we was trucking along. 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I said, Sloan, I've been thinking on getting up my courage, and tonight's the night. Well, I popped the clutch, gave Tranny a spin, took the BB Town ram, and slid on in to the old home filler up and keep on a truckin' cafe.
1: Oh, the old home filler up and keep on a truckin'
0: to
1: the old home filler up.
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0: Well, I got me stool, took a load off my shoes, made Mavis an offer that she couldn't refuse. She says, how'd you like to go for a ride with me and old Sloan and just have my truck washed? She allowed us out, sounded like a whole lot of fun, but we was gonna have to wait until the dishes was done. And was it all right with me if she brought along her mother as a chaperone? I said, why not? Well, we geared that tranny into super low, and the four of us went to see a picture show. Yeah, I took him to the drive-in theater over by Pisgah to see True Grit. Saw the late, late show, old Sloan hit the sack, and then along about 2 o'clock, I hauled him on back to the old home filler up and keep on the truck and cafe. Eight stools and a promise. They got a real nice place there.

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2: Fox News, I'm CJ Papa. Backed by President Trump, Florida Congressman Byron Donalds captures the Republican primary for governor.
3: Let's go beat David Jolly in November.
2: The Republican, during his victory speech in Orlando, can become the state's first black governor if he wins this fall. The far left rejoicing in the Sunshine State.
4: Another Democratic socialist made headway.
5: What do we do?
4: Angie Nixon in a come-from-behind win for the Democratic Senate nomination in Florida.
2: Fox's Doug Luzader, she defeats Alex Vindman, now faces Ashley Moody in the Middle East.
6: Iran has continued to launch new attacks, firing two missiles at the UAE on Tuesday. Iran denied they were responsible for that missile attack.
2: That's Fox's Trey Yanks in Tel Aviv. And President Trump isn't talking to the Islamic Republic. 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

0: September corn up 5 3/4 at 4.69. December up 6 1/4 at 4.94 1/4. And July up 5 at 5.20. September soybeans up 16 3/4 at 12.17 1/2. November up 17 at 12.33 3/4. And March up 14 3/4 at 12.53. September wheat up 17 1/4 at 6.81 3/4. December up 17 1/2 at 6.98 3/4. And March up 17 1/4 at 7.16 1/4. August live cattle up 62 cents at 225.52. October up $1.27 at 220.20. And December up 122 at 220.42. August feeder cattle up 5 cents at 339.27. September up 40 at 333.75. And October up 22 at 326.55. The Dow currently up 274 points to 53,617.29. With this look at your markets, I'm Nathan Gertz on TFN, the Farm Net.
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4: Here's a look at your forecast. Slight chance of thunderstorms today. Otherwise, sunshine mixed with clouds at times. Highs level off around 91. Slight chance for storms tonight. Lows dip down to about 68. Partly cloudy skies. Highs around 87. Tomorrow, partly cloudy skies. Mainly clear and dry. Friday and Saturday with highs in the low 90s. I'm staff meteorologist Derek Height. Currently 69.
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2: News. I'm Therese Crowley. The November election shaping up in Florida. Congressman Byron Donalds wins the GOP nod versus Democrat David Jolly. And Florida voters approve two liberal Congress members who support Israel, Jared Moskowitz and Debbie Wasserman Schultz, against Democrat socialist challengers. But the far left Angela Nixon scored an upset in the Democrat Senate primary.
3: All across the state of Florida and this nation, people are demanding change. They are tired of the billionaire and corporations running this country.
2: On MSNBC, Nixon faces GOP Senator Ashley Moody. A similar message in Alaska from Democrat Mary Peltola, who takes on Senator Dan S. Sullivan. Defense Day 16 with nurse Lindsay Clancy on trial for killing her three kids, arguing postpartum psychosis. The judge slapped back the prosecutor for asking her Catholic mother-in-law if she knew murder was a mortal sin. 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
4: Here's a look at your forecast. Slight chance of thunderstorms today. Otherwise, sunshine mixed with clouds at times. Highs level off around 91. Slight chance for storms tonight. Lows dip down to about 68. Partly cloudy skies. Highs around 87. Tomorrow, partly cloudy skies. Mainly clear and dry. Friday and Saturday with highs in the low 90s. I'm staff meteorologist Derek Height. Currently, 69.
5: September corn up 7 1/4 at 470 1/2. December up 7 1/4 at 495 1/4. And July up 5 3/4 at 520 3/4. September soybeans up 18 1/2 at 1219 1/4. November up 19 at 1235 3/4. And March up 17 1/4 at 1255 1/2. September wheat up 17 1/4 at 681 3/4. December up 17 3/4 at 699. And March up 17 1/4 at 716 1/4. August live cattle up $1.10 at $226 even. October up 177 at $220.70, and December up 170 at $220.90. August feeder cattle up 10 cents at $339.32. September up $1 at $334.35, and October up 50 cents at $326.82. The Dow currently up 287 points to 53,630.49. With this look at your markets, I'm Nathan Gertz on TFN, the FarmNet.
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Some call me a poet. He has a way with words, they say. Well, why then, when I try to tell you the way I feel, do all the words just slip away? Or they come out sounding like dialogue from a Clark Gable movie. Well, frankly, my dear, damn. I just have so much inside that I want you to know about. But it all means that I love you. So what can I say?

You see, sometimes, well, sometimes words just aren't enough. I mean, what is a word for that funny little shaky feeling inside, huh? Or that numb, warm, wonderful confusion when you touch me? A poet? No. No, I'm not a poet. But if I were, and if I had every word in the world at my command, my poem would still be I love you. I love you. So what can I say?

0: September corn up 7 1/4 at 470 1/2. December up 7 3/4 at 495 3/4. March up 7 1/4 at 511 1/4. September soybeans up 21 1/2 at 1222 1/4. November up 21 3/4 at 1238 1/2. January up 21 1/4 at 1252 3/4. September Chicago wheat up 15 1/2 at 680. December up 15 1/2 at 696 3/4. July up 13 at 721 1/4. October live cattle up 67 cents at 219.60. December up 65 cents at 219.85. September feeder cattle down 80 cents at 332.55. October down 140 at 324.92. November down 170 at 316.92. October lean hogs up 77 cents at 81.50. And the Dow is up 219 points at 53,562. With this look at your markets, I'm Kayla Lair on TFN, the Farm Net.
1: On superintendents, we're talking to the superintendent of schools at the Iberia School District, Amanda Mace. So what is new at Iberia this year that has been happening? Maybe this summer, if you have any renovation or cleanup situations or maybe some building work done.
2: We do have. We have some upgrades. Some safety specifically was a focus area. And our entry doors into our high school building and our elementary building. When folks come in this year, they will see green doors that are upgrades from previous years. And the reason for those are the safety concern that's on everyone's radar.
1: Are there any major changes in personnel this school year?
2: Personnel changes for the year. We have new high school teacher, Tyler Slauson. We have a Root Ed advisor, Tiffany Wisdom. We have two elementary teachers that are new to the district, Tara Huffman and Megan Keyes, athletic director Tim Vinson, bus driver Robert Jones, and custodian Matt Ritchie are new folks for the upcoming school year.
1: I know there has been some road construction in the Iberia area, and I don't know if anything is ongoing right now. Any big changes in the school bus routes?
2: Not currently.
1: What about the hours in the school? Any changes in hours? Are you doing classes differently than you have in the past?
2: Yes, I would like to share that our starting time for students has been adjusted this school year. 8:04 will be our starting time for both elementary and high school. Our ending time will be 3:10 as well for elementary and high school.
1: Any changes in the school lunch schedules or any pricing schedules?
2: We do have a lunch pricing change from last school year in which that will be communicated through social media and from our buildings early in the school year.
1: What do you say looking at the school year? You think it will be better for the students going there? Are you maybe challenged by a student population that is declining? Anything in that regard?
2: As far as looking at the beginning of the school year, excited. Things are looking great around the building, around the campus. Made some adjustments as far as things that hopefully folks will notice when they pull up to the front door and walking down the hallways. Of course, this time of year is always shiny floors and things are clean. It's an exciting time. Staff are excited. Students are excited. Don't foresee any huge changes for this school year. Just excitement to get things off and rolling come August 24th.
1: What about open house? Is there going to be an open house this year?
2: We will have an open house or a back to school night August 20th, the Thursday prior to the first day of school. And students, families are welcome to bring in school supplies, that type of thing. They don't have to bring those on the first day if they choose. It's to walk around, find your classes, meet your teachers, and get acclimated with headed back to school.
1: Anything else that you'd like to tell us?
2: I would like to share that as far as our custodial staff, maintenance staff, technology department, transportation department, and central office staff, those folks sometimes don't get the recognition needed over the summer months of prepping for the new school year. They do an enormous amount of work to get things prepped for August, and I'm extremely excited and happy with how school year is starting out.
1: All right, it all sounds good, Amanda Mace. So thanks for talking with us on Meet the Superintendent.
2: Thank you so much.
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4: Here's a look at your forecast. Slight chance of thunderstorms today. Otherwise, sunshine mixed with clouds at times. Highs level off around 91. Slight chance for storms tonight. Lows dip down to about 68. Partly cloudy skies. Highs around 87. Tomorrow, partly cloudy skies. Mainly clear and dry. Friday and Saturday with highs in the low 90s. I'm staff meteorologist Derek Height. Currently, 69.
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1: News. I'm Therese Crowley. He believes in what he calls the Florida dream. Congressman Byron Donalds wins the Florida GOP governor's primary.
2: Best state in America, and we're not going to stop anytime soon.
1: Versus Democrat David Jolly. Democrat socialist failed at two bids to primary liberal Democrat House members who support Israel, but scored an upset in the Senate Democrat primary.
3: Another Democratic socialist made headway.
4: What do we do?
3: Angie Nixon in a come-from-behind win for the Democratic Senate nomination in Florida.
1: Florida, Fox's Doug Luzader, Nixon versus GOP Senator Ashley Moody. Alaska Democrat Mary Peltola takes on Senator Dan S. Sullivan. President Trump agrees to hold off on 50% Canada tariffs that were set to kick in today and teased a possible revival of the Keystone XL pipeline, calling it awoken from the grave. 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
5: Here's a look at your forecast. Slight chance of thunderstorms today. Otherwise, sunshine mixed with clouds at times. Highs level off around 91. Slight chance for storms tonight. Lows dip down to about 68. Partly cloudy skies. Highs around 87. Tomorrow, partly cloudy skies. Mainly clear and dry. Friday and Saturday with highs in the low 90s. I'm staff meteorologist Derek Height. Currently, 69.
6: September corn up 7 1/4 at 470 1/2. December up 7 3/4 at 495 3/4. March up 7 1/4 at 511 1/4. September soybeans up 21 1/2 at 1222 1/4. November up 21 3/4 at 1238 1/2. January up 21 1/4 at 1252 3/4. September Chicago wheat up 15 1/2 at 680. December up 15 1/2 at 696 3/4. July up 13 at 721 1/4. October live cattle up 67 cents at 219.60. December up 65 cents at 219.85. September feeder cattle down 80 cents at 332.55. October down 140 at 324.92. November down 170 at 316.92. October lean hogs up 77 cents at 81.50. And the Dow is up 219 points at 53,562. With this look at your markets, I'm Kayla Lair on TFN, the Farm Net.
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0: September corn up 7 1/4 at 470 1/2. December up 7 3/4 at 495 3/4. And July up 6 at 521. September soybeans up 22 3/4 at 1223 1/2. November up 21 1/2 at 1238 1/4. And March up 19 1/4 at 1257 1/2. September wheat up 15 3/4 at 680 1/4. December up 15 3/4 at 697. March up 16 at 715. August live cattle down $1 at 223.90. October down 95 cents at 217.97. December down 117 at 218.02. August feeder cattle down $1.70 at 337.52. September down 297 at 330.37. And October down 312 at 323.20. The Dow currently up 121 points to 53,464.6. With this look at your markets, I'm Nathan Gertz on TFN Farm.
1: On superintendents, we're talking to the superintendent of schools at the Iberia School District, Amanda Mace. So what is new at Iberia this year that has been happening? Maybe this summer, if you have any renovation or cleanup situations or maybe some building work done.
2: We do have. We have some upgrades. Some safety specifically was a focus area, and our entry doors into our high school building and our elementary building. When folks come in this year, they will see green doors that are upgrades from previous years, and the reason for those are the safety concern that's on everyone's radar.
1: Are there any major changes in personnel this school year?
2: Personnel changes for the year. We have new high school teacher, Tyler Slauson. We have a Root Ed advisor, Tiffany Wisdom. We have two elementary teachers that are new to the district, Tara Huffman and Megan Keyes. Athletic director, Tim Vinson. Bus driver, Robert Jones. And custodian, Matt Ritchie, are new folks for the upcoming school year.
1: I know there has been some road construction in the Iberia area, and I don't know if anything is ongoing right now. Any big changes in the school bus routes?
2: Not currently.
1: What about the hours in the school? Any changes in hours? Are you doing classes differently than you have in the past?
2: Yes, I would like to share that our starting time for students has been adjusted this school year. 8:04 will be our starting time for both elementary and high school. Our ending time will be 3:10 as well for elementary and high school.
1: Any changes in the school lunch schedules or any pricing schedules?
2: We do have a lunch pricing change from last school year, in which that will be communicated through social media and from our buildings early in the school year.
1: What do you say looking at the school year? You think it will be better for the students going there? Are you maybe challenged by a student population that is declining, anything in that regard?
2: As far as looking at the beginning of the school year, excited. Things are looking great around the building, around the campus. Made some adjustments as far as things that hopefully folks will notice when they pull up to the front door and walking down the hallways. Of course, this time of year is always shiny floors and things are clean. It's an exciting time. Staff are excited. Students are excited. Don't foresee any huge changes for this school year. Just excitement to get things off and rolling come August 24th.
1: What about open house? Is there going to be an open house this year?
2: We will have an open house or a back-to-school night August 20th, the Thursday prior to the first day of school. And students, families are welcome to bring in school supplies, that type of thing. They don't have to bring those on the first day if they choose. It's to walk around, find your classes, meet your teachers, and get acclimated with headed back to school.
1: Anything else that you'd like to tell us?
2: I would like to share that as far as our custodial staff, maintenance staff, technology department, transportation department, and central office staff, those folks sometimes don't get the recognition needed over the summer months of prepping for the new school year. They do an enormous amount of work to get things prepped for August, and I'm extremely excited and happy with how school year is starting out.
1: All right, it all sounds good, Amanda Mace, so thanks for
2: okay.
1: Talking with us on Meet the Superintendents.
2: Well, thank you so much.
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4: Here's a look at your forecast. Slight chance of thunderstorms today. Otherwise, sunshine mixed with clouds at times. Highs level off around 91. Slight chance for storms tonight. Lows dip down to about 68. Partly cloudy skies. Highs around 87. Tomorrow, partly cloudy skies. Mainly clear and dry. Friday and Saturday with highs in the low 90s. I'm Staff Meteorologist Derek Height. Currently, it's 73.
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1: News. I'm Gianna Gelosi. Socialists swinging for the fences. Angie Nixon beating retired Lieutenant Colonel Alex Vindman by double digits for Florida's Democratic nomination for Senate.
2: Nixon gained national attention after her arrest for staging a sit-out outside Governor Ron DeSantis' office this year. She'll now face an uphill battle in November against Republican Senator Ashley Moody.
1: Fox's Dana Marie McNichol, Republican Byron Donalds, and Democrat David Jolly going to face off for governor. Meantime, Canada avoided a 50% tariff that was supposed to go into effect today. President Trump delayed them.
3: He says the United States and Canada have agreed a trade deal, and the two countries just need time to finalize the documents. There's been a cross-border impasse on several issues, including U.S. tariffs on cars and many Canadian provinces banning American liquor sales.
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4: Here's a look at your forecast. Slight chance of thunderstorms today. Otherwise, sunshine mixed with clouds at times. Highs level off around 91. Slight chance for storms tonight. Lows dip down to about 68. Partly cloudy skies. Highs around 87. Tomorrow, partly cloudy skies. Mainly clear and dry. Friday and Saturday with highs in the low 90s. I'm staff meteorologist Derek Height. Currently, it's 73 degrees.
5: September corn up 6 at 469 and a quarter. December up 6.5 at 494 and a half. And July up 5 at 520. September soybeans up 19 at 1219 and three quarters. November up 18 and a half at 1235 and a quarter. March up 16 and a half at 1254 and three quarters. September wheat up 13 at 677 and a half. December up 13 and a quarter at 694 and a half. And March up 13 at 712. August live cattle down 90 cents at $224 even. October down 85 at $218.07. December down $1.02 at $218.17. August feeder cattle down 115 at $338.07. September down 280 at $330.55. And October down 277 at $323.55. The Dow currently up 80 points at 53,423.08. 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

September corn up 6 at 469 and a quarter, December up 6.5 at 494 and a half, and July up 5 at 520. September soybeans up 19 at 1219 and three quarters, November up 18 and a half at 1235 and a quarter, March up 16 and a half at 1254 and three quarters. September wheat up 13 at 677 and a half, December up 13 and a quarter at 694 and a half, and March up 13 at 712. August live cattle down 90 cents at $224 even. October down 85 at $218.07. December down $1.02 at $218.17. August feeder cattle down 115 at $338.07. September down 280 at $330.55. And October down 277 at $323.55. The Dow currently up 80 points at 53,423.08.

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2: Here's a look at your forecast. Slight chance of thunderstorms this afternoon. Otherwise, a mix of clouds and sun. High temperatures reach up to 91. Slight chance of thunderstorms tonight. Lows level off around 68. Partly cloudy skies. A blend of clouds and sun tomorrow. Highs around 87. Dry Friday and Saturday under mainly clear skies with highs in the low 90s. I'm staff meteorologist Derek Height. Right now, 75.
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2: I'm Gianna Gelosi. Socialists swinging for the fences. Angie Nixon beating retired Lieutenant Colonel Alex Vindman by double digits for Florida's Democratic nomination for Senate.
3: Nixon gained national attention after her arrest for staging a sit-out outside Governor Ron DeSantis' office this year. She'll now face an uphill battle in November against Republican Senator Ashley Moody.
2: Fox's Dana Marie McNichol, Republican Byron Donalds, and Democrat David Jolly going to face off for governor. Meantime, Canada avoided a 50% tariff that was supposed to go into effect today. President Trump delayed them.
4: He says the United States and Canada have agreed a trade deal, and the two countries just need time to finalize the documents. There's been a cross-border impasse on several issues, including U.S. tariffs on cars and many Canadian provinces banning American liquor sales.
2: Fox's Jonathan Savage, America's listening to Fox News.
5: Here's a look at your forecast. Slight chance of thunderstorms this afternoon. Otherwise, a mix of clouds and sun. High temperatures reach up to 91. Slight chance of thunderstorms tonight. Lows level off around 68. Partly cloudy skies. A blend of clouds and sun tomorrow. Highs around 87. Dry Friday and Saturday.

0: 785, September down 277 at 330.57, and October down 302 at 323.30. The Dow currently up 115 points to 53,458.48. 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

Let's take a look at your closing settlement report. September corn up 9 3/4 at 473. December up 10 at 498. July up 8 at 523. September soybeans up 21.5 at 1222 1/4. November up 20.5 at 1237 1/4. And March up 17 1/4 at 1255 1/2. September wheat up 15 3/4 at 680 1/4. December up 16 1/4 at 697 1/2. March up 15 3/4 at 714 3/4. August live cattle down $1.47 at 223.42. October down $1.70 at 217.22. And December down 205 at 217.15. August feeder cattle down 237 at 336.85. September down 422 at 329.12. And October down 427 at 322.05. With this look at your closing settlement report,

0: for Wednesday, August 19th. I'm Nathan Gertz on TFN, the Farm Net.
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3: Here's a look at your forecast. Slight chance of thunderstorms this afternoon. Otherwise, a mix of clouds and sun. High temperatures reach up to 91. Slight chance of thunderstorms tonight. Lows level off around 68. Partly cloudy skies. A blend of clouds and sun tomorrow. Highs around 87. Dry Friday and Saturday under mainly clear skies with highs in the low 90s. I'm staff meteorologist Derek Height. Right now, it's 80 degrees.
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2: News. I'm John Saucier. The U.S. pausing 50% tariffs on Canadian goods that were supposed to go into effect today. President Trump reports good talks with our neighbors to the north.
3: We had a very good conversation with the Prime Minister last night, and we've come to a deal with Canada. As you know, the 50% tariffs across the board were going on against Canada today.
2: Prime Minister Carney says the postponement will last until the end of the week. Police in Atlanta have arrested and charged Lakeisha Brown for allegedly kidnapping two children. The Atlanta police out with 911 audio in which the child's mother tells an operator Brown had been babysitting.
4: She told me they was in the accident, but she's not answering her phone, or she's not picking up her phone, she's not texting back. She told me that they had got transferred to a children's hospital. She said he was falling, but I called all the hospital, and they're not in nobody's system.
2: Police did find the children. Both of them were safe. America's listening to Fox News.
5: Here's a look at your forecast. Slight chance of thunderstorms this afternoon. Otherwise, cloudy skies with a few peaks of sun. High temperatures reach up to 91. Partly cloudy tonight. Slight chance of thunderstorms. Lows dip down to about 69. A blend of clouds and sun tomorrow. Highs level off around 89. Mainly sunny and dry. Friday and Saturday with highs in the low 90s. I'm staff meteorologist Derek Height. Right now, 80.
6: Let's take a look at your closing settlement report. September corn up 9 3/4 at 473. December up 10 at 498. July up 8 at 523. September soybeans up 21.5 at 1222 1/4. November up 20.5 at 1237 1/4. And March up 17 1/4 at 1255 1/2. September wheat up 15 3/4 at 680 1/4. December up 16 1/4 at 697 1/2. March up 15 3/4 at 714 3/4. August live cattle down $1.47 at 223.42. October down $1.70 at 217.22. And December down 205 at 217.15. August feeder cattle down 237 at 336.85. September down 422 at 329.12. And October down 427 at 322.05. With this look at your closing settlement report for Wednesday, August 19th. I'm Nathan Gertz on TFN, the FarmNet.
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my shirt, and we said, go back to your cotton sack. 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And they'll take me in the morning to the gallows just outside. And then the time I've got, there ain't a hell of a lot that I can look

0: Here's a look at your forecast.
1: Slight chance of thunderstorms this afternoon. Otherwise, cloudy skies with a few peaks of sun. High temperatures reach up to 91. Partly cloudy tonight. Slight chance of thunderstorms. Lows dip down to about 69. A blend of clouds and sun tomorrow. Highs level off around 89. Mainly sunny and dry Friday and Saturday with highs in the low 90s. I'm staff meteorologist Derek Height. Right now, it's 85 degrees.
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2: Fox News, I'm Tom Graham. President Trump said the U.S. has reached what he calls a fair trade deal with Canada.
3: Our farmers are going to be thrilled. Our manufacturers are going to be thrilled. And basically, we have no tariffs going into Canada. Canada was charging us tremendous tariffs.
2: The president says he spoke with Canadian Prime Minister Mark Carney after threatening a 50% tariff on billions of dollars worth of imports from our neighbor to the north. A Virginia woman is dead. Carmen Pooch found fatally stabbed just outside Washington in a park. 19-year-old suspect in custody.
4: Alexis Campos is under arrest. He is being interviewed right now by Fairfax County homicide detectives, and he is offering a full confession.
2: Fairfax County Police Chief Kevin Davis says the two were in a relationship. Police add Campos was in the U.S. illegally. 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
5: Here's a look at your forecast. Slight chance of thunderstorms this afternoon. Otherwise, cloudy skies with a few peaks of sun. High temperatures reach up to 91. Partly cloudy tonight. Slight chance of thunderstorms. Lows dip down to about 69. A blend of clouds and sun tomorrow. Highs level off around 89. Mainly sunny and dry Friday and Saturday with highs in the low 90s. I'm Staff Meteorologist Derek Height. Right now, it's 85 degrees.
6: Let's take a look at your closing settlement report. September corn up 9 3/4 at 473. December up 10 at 498. July up 8 at 523. September soybeans up 21.5 at 1222 1/4. November up 20.5 at 1237 1/4. And March up 17 1/4 at 1255 1/2. September wheat up 15 3/4 at 680 1/4. December up 16 1/4 at 697 1/2. March up 15 3/4 at 714 3/4. August live cattle down $1.47 at $223.42. October down $1.70 at $217.22. And December down $2.05 at $217.15. August feeder cattle down $2.37 at $336.85. September down $4.22 at $329.12. And October down $4.27 at $322.05. With this look at your closing settlement report for Wednesday, August 19th. I'm Nathan Gertz on TFN, the FarmNet.
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0: Here's a look at your forecast. Mainly cloudy skies expected this afternoon with a slight chance of thunderstorms. Highs level off around 92. Lows level off around 69 tonight. Slight chance for storms. Highs around 89 tomorrow, partly cloudy. Mainly clear and dry. Friday and Saturday, mid-90s Friday, low 90s by Saturday. I'm staff meteorologist Derek Height. Currently 87.
1: On superintendents, we're talking to the superintendent of schools at the Iberia School District, Amanda Mace. So what is new at Iberia this year that has been happening maybe this summer? Do you have any renovation or cleanup situations or maybe some building work done?
2: We do have. We have some upgrades. Some safety specifically was a focus area. And our entry doors into our high school building and our elementary building. When folks come in this year, they will see green doors that are upgrades from previous years. And the reason for those are the safety concern that's on everyone's radar.
1: Are there any major changes in personnel this school year?
2: Personnel changes for the year. We have new high school teacher, Tyler Slauson. We have a Root Ed advisor, Tiffany Wisdom. We have two elementary teachers that are new to the district, Tara Huffman and Megan Keyes, athletic director Tim Vinson, bus driver Robert Jones, and custodian Matt Ritchie are new folks for the upcoming school year.
1: I know there has been some road construction in the Iberia area, and I don't know if anything is ongoing right now. Any big changes in the school bus routes?
2: Not currently.
1: What about the hours in the school? Any changes in hours? Are you doing classes differently than you have in the past?
2: Yes, I would like to share that our starting time for students has been adjusted this school year. 8:04 will be our starting time for both elementary and high school. Our ending time will be 3:10 as well for elementary and high school.
1: Any changes in the school lunch schedules or any pricing schedules?
2: We do have a lunch pricing change from last school year in which that will be communicated through social media and from our buildings early in the school year.
1: What do you say looking at the school year? You think it will be better for the students going there? Are you maybe challenged by a student population that is declining? Anything in that regard?
2: As far as looking at the beginning of the school year, excited. Things are looking great around the building, around the campus. Made some adjustments as far as things that hopefully folks will notice when they pull up to the front door and walking down the hallways. Of course, this time of year is always shiny floors and things are clean. It's an exciting time. Staff are excited. Students are excited. Don't foresee any huge changes for this school year. Just excitement to get things off and rolling come August 24th.
1: What about open house? Is there going to be an open house this year?
2: We will have an open house or a back to school night August 20th, the Thursday prior to the first day of school. And students, families are welcome to bring in school supplies, that type of thing. They don't have to bring those on the first day if they choose. It's to walk around, find your classes, meet your teachers, and get acclimated with headed back to school.
1: Anything else that you'd like to tell us?
2: I would like to share that as far as our custodial staff, maintenance staff, technology department, transportation department, and central office staff, those folks sometimes don't get the recognition needed over the summer months of prepping for the new school year. They do an enormous amount of work to get things prepped for August, and I'm extremely excited and happy with how school year is starting out.
1: All right, it all sounds good, Amanda Mace, so thanks for talking with us on Meet the Superintendents.
2: Thank you so much.
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2: Fox News, I'm John Saucier. President Trump says U.S. and Canada have reached what he calls a very fair deal after he stopped 50% tariffs against Canada from going into effect last night.
3: Farmers have been hurt very badly by Canada, and they won't be paying any tariffs anymore. And we may bring some of the tariffs down to a level where other countries are, because Canada was paying a higher tariff.
2: Canadian Prime Minister Mark Carney says the deal would give his country's businesses greater certainty. Control of Congress hanging in the balance, only a few states left to hold their primary elections, including Massachusetts. The mayor of Boston, Michelle Wu, says her city is getting ready for when the polls open in 2 weeks.
4: As we approach the primaries, we're working to ensure that every Boston voter can participate competently, safely, freely in our democracy.
2: And one of Massachusetts' Senate seats is up for grabs this year. The incumbent Senator Ed Markey is facing off against Representative Seth Moulton for that Democratic nomination. 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
5: Here's a look at your forecast. Mainly cloudy skies expected this afternoon with a slight chance of thunderstorms. Highs level off around 92. Lows level off around 69 tonight. Slight chance for storms. Highs around 89 tomorrow. Partly cloudy. Mainly clear and dry. Friday and Saturday, mid-90s Friday, low 90s by Saturday. I'm staff meteorologist Derek Height. Currently 87.
6: Let's take a look at your closing settlement report. September corn up 9 3/4 at 473. December up 10 at 498. July up 8 at 523. September soybeans up 21.5 at 1222 1/4. November up 20.5 at 1237 1/4. And March up 17 1/4 at 1255 1/2. September wheat up 15 3/4 at 680 1/4. December up 16 1/4 at 697 1/2. March up 15 3/4 at 714 3/4. August live cattle down $1.47 at 223.42. October down $1.70 at 217.22. And December down 205 at 217.15. August feeder cattle down 237 at 336.85. September down 422 at 329.12. And October down 427 at 322.05. With this look at your closing settlement report for Wednesday, August 19th. I'm Nathan Gertz on TFN, the Farm Net.
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0: Here's a look at your forecast.
1: Mainly cloudy skies expected this afternoon,
0: with a slight chance of thunderstorms.
1: Highs level off around 92. Lows level off around 69
0: tonight. Slight chance for storms.
1: Highs around 89
0: tomorrow.
1: Partly cloudy. Mainly clear and dry.
0: Friday and Saturday,
1: mid-90s
0: Friday,
1: low 90s
0: by Saturday.
1: I'm staff meteorologist Derek Height.
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2: Fox News, I'm John Saucier. President Trump says U.S. and Canada have reached what he calls a very fair deal after he stopped 50% tariffs against Canada from going into effect last night.
3: Farmers have been hurt very badly by Canada, and they won't be paying any tariffs anymore. And we may bring some of the tariffs down to a level where other countries are, because Canada was paying a higher tariff.
2: Canadian Prime Minister Mark Carney says the deal would give his country's businesses greater certainty. Control of Congress hanging in the balance. Only a few states left to hold their primary elections, including Massachusetts. The mayor of Boston, Michelle Wu, says her city's getting ready for when the polls open in 2 weeks.
4: As we approach the primaries, we're working to ensure that every Boston voter can participate competently, safely, freely in our democracy.
2: And one of Massachusetts' Senate seats is up for grabs this year. The incumbent Senator Ed Markey is facing off against Representative Seth Moulton for that Democratic nomination. 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
5: Here's a look at your forecast. Mainly cloudy skies expected this afternoon with a slight chance of thunderstorms. Highs level off around 92. Lows level off around 69 tonight. Slight chance for storms. Highs around 89 tomorrow. Partly cloudy. Mainly clear and dry. Friday and Saturday, mid-90s Friday, low-90s by Saturday. I'm staff meteorologist Derek Height. Currently 87.
6: Let's take a look at your closing settlement report. September corn up 9 3/4 at 473. December up 10 at 498. July up 8 at 523. September soybeans up 21 1/2 at 1222 1/4. November up 20 1/2 at 1237 1/4. And March up 17 1/4 at 1255 1/2. September wheat up 15 3/4 at 680 1/4. December up 16 1/4 at 697 1/2. March up 15 3/4 at 714 3/4. August live cattle down $1.47 at 223.42. October down $1.70 at 217.22. And December down 205 at 217.15. August feeder cattle down 237 at 336.85. September down 422 at 329.12. And October down 427 at 322.05. With this look at your closing settlement report for Wednesday, August 19th. I'm Nathan Gertz on TFN, the Farm Net.
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0: Here's a look at your forecast. Mainly cloudy skies expected this afternoon with a slight chance of thunderstorms. Highs level off around 92. Lows level off around 69 tonight. Slight chance for storms. Highs around 89 tomorrow. Partly cloudy. Mainly clear and dry. Friday and Saturday, mid-90s Friday, low 90s by Saturday. I'm staff meteorologist Derek Height. Currently, it's 86 degrees.
1: Swings, and it's a high fly ball. That's hit deep. It's a gunner! It's a gunner! And a game winner!
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2: Fox News, I'm Tom Graham. President Trump calls it a very fair deal. He announced a trade deal with Canada after postponing a threat of 50% tariffs. The president says the deal will be good for U.S. farmers.
3: Farmers have been hurt very badly by Canada, and they won't be paying any tariffs anymore. And we may bring some of the tariffs down to a level where other countries are, because Canada was paying a higher tariff.
2: Canadian Prime Minister Mark Carney says the deal will give businesses greater certainty. One person is dead after a house explosion in Annapolis, Maryland.
4: That victim was in cardiac arrest. Our medics and firefighters worked that victim for a significant period of time until the victim was pronounced dead on the scene.
2: And Arundel County Assistant Fire Chief Larry Schultz, another person injured. The cause of that blast is under investigation. 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
5: Here's a look at your forecast. Partly cloudy skies tonight with a slight chance of thunderstorms. Lows dip down to about 69. Sunshine mixed with clouds at times again tomorrow. High temperatures reach up to 89. Lows level off around 67 tomorrow night. Mainly clear skies. Mainly clear skies and dry. Friday and Saturday, mid-90s Friday, low 90s by Saturday. I'm staff meteorologist Derek Height. Currently, it's 86 degrees.
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0: Here's a look at your forecast. Partly cloudy skies tonight with a slight chance of thunderstorms. Lows dip down to about 69. Sunshine mixed with clouds at times again tomorrow. High temperatures reach up to 89. Lows level off around 67 tomorrow night. Mainly clear skies. Mainly clear skies and dry. Friday and Saturday, mid-90s Friday, low 90s by Saturday. I'm staff meteorologist Derek Height. Right now, 82.
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